0: you love Chazanis or you really should listen to this program, and just give them, you know, charliebernhout.com. Got to bring some joy into others' lives. That's the whole goal of this, isn't it? So don't be selfish. Share the wealth. Okay, wishing you all certainly a year of good health. As we get older, that's certainly one of the primary wishes that we have. And along with success and nachas from the children and the grandchildren, wishing you only the best. Time is flying by very quickly, and we just have to enjoy every moment that we can, that's for sure. So thanks for joining with me. And
1: this is Tani's Parsha Minute, where we look at the Parsha of the week or the holiday of the week with some practical lessons to keep. Looking at the idea of sukkahs, looking at the idea of shaking the lulav and esrog, taking together all the different types of Jews. We know that the lulav, the esrog, the hadassim, the aravos, the myrtles and the branches and the willows and the citron and the palm branch are all representing different types of Jews. One that has no mitzvahs and no good deeds. One that has good mitzvahs and learning and good deeds. One that is one of them and not one of the other. One is one of the other, not one of those. And it's all about the smell and the taste and representing these different kind of things. We take all people together. We all come together. We all sit in the sukkah. We all come together to be able to be one unit, one family coming together. Remind yourself that when we come together for sukkahs, the holiday of joy, we all sit together, we all come together, our wives and our kids, people in the town and around. Hopefully you'll have a wonderful sukkahs, and that's the minute for today.

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1: Wow, he's got the Rebbe cards.
2: Unbelievable. He's got the Rebbe cards?
0: Yeah.
1: Who'd you get?
2: Let me see.
0: I don't know any of these people.
2: But let's look at these cards. Wow, he's got Rava.
1: Rava?
2: Wait, he's got Abaye?
1: Abaye.
0: Who's Abaye? Is he like an MVP?
1: Yeah, I think you could say that.
2: Wait, look. He's got Rav Yehuda Hanasi.
1: Rav Yehuda Hanasi.
0: Rav Yehuda Hanasi. Who's he?

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You've been listening to our wonderful music mix here at the Nachum Segal Network. 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

Welcome to Wednesday morning, September 30th, 2026, the 19th of Tishrei, the fifth day of Sukkot, third day of Chol HaMoed in Chutz La'aretz, the fourth in Israel. Good morning, everybody. Nachum is off today. My name is Meir Fertig, and thank you for starting this this morning, this Chol HaMoed morning with your Jewish Moments of the Morning radio program.

Good morning. Good morning. Wednesday morning, specifically September 30th, 2026, the 19th of Tishrei, Tavshin Pei Vav. It's the fifth day of Sukkot, the third day of Chol HaMoed here in Chutz La'aretz. We're coming to you this morning live from Teaneck. It's the fourth day of Chol HaMoed in Israel, of course. Friday is Hoshana Rabbah, Erev Yom Tov. Shemini Atzaris is this Shabbos. And in Chutz La'aretz, Simchat Torah, of course, is on Sunday. Good morning, everybody. Nachum is off. My name is Meir Fertig. Thank you for starting your day with JM in the AM. And we are so happy to have you here as we prepare to bring you the next 2.5 hours of this Wednesday edition of JM in the AM. Mix of clouds and sun this morning, cloudy this afternoon. Tonight, cloudy, low 64. Tomorrow, Thursday, cloudy early, then partly cloudy later, high 77. Tomorrow night, a few clouds and a low 65. Friday, mix of sun and clouds, high 85. Showers early Friday night, clearing later, low 59. And that means that we could be in another rain cycle here in the North Jersey, New York area in terms of eating in the sukkah on Shemini Atzeres night. Shemini Atzeres day, though, sunny, high 71. Simchas Torah night, clear, low 54. And Simchas Torah day, Sunday, mostly sunny and a high of 68. The weather in Israel is remarkably tracks our weather here in the northern New Jersey, New York area for the next couple of days. High now of 71 now, rather, going up to a high of 74. Today, a mix of sun and clouds in Jerusalem, high 74. Clear tonight, low near 60. Partly cloudy Thursday, high of 75. Partly cloudy Thursday night, low 62. Friday, intervals of clouds and sun, high of 78. Clear Friday night, they'll get to eat in the sukkah, low 63. And Shabbos, Shemini Atzeres, Simchas Torah, mostly sunny and a high of 80 in Jerusalem. And I guess you could say the surrounding area, which is probably most of the state. High of 74 again today, right now 71 in Jerusalem. And right now 75 is the high we expect today in the Teaneck area. Right now 61 degrees out there here on this Wednesday morning. We just heard Anna Avda from Matt Dubb and Mordechai Shapiro. Uvne before that from the Waterbury Masifta featuring Akev. We heard the Sukkot medley from Micha Gamerman, Avram Fried had Ata Bechartanu, Kesher had Vesamachta, and we started off with Moda Ani from Regesh, as we do each and every Monday through Friday here at JM in the AM, 6:30 Eastern on this Wednesday morning. And we will continue in just a moment. We had Israel experienced, I guess you could say all of us experienced, a very close call this morning in the world today in the world of aviation. An Israeli official says a major disaster was avoided after a pilot on an Air Dubai, on a Fly Dubai flight to Tel Aviv from Dubai was diverted and landed in Saudi Arabia. Apparently the pilot stabbed his co-pilot when it attempted to hijack and crash the plane with over 100 Israeli passengers. The Jerusalem Post reports Israelis on board helped subdue the would-be hijacker. Crazy story. And there were some more details. Let me see if I could find those for you. Fox News reported that, calistech.com says that there were more than 150 Israelis on board. It was diverted to Saudi Arabia. Israeli fighter jets were scrambled after the flight actually reported a suspected hijacking. This plane was en route from Dubai in the UAE to Tel Aviv. When the alert was raised, the Israeli Air Force dispatched fighters. Prime Minister Netanyahu and the Defense Minister Israel Katz convened an urgent security consultation following the incident. No other details were immediately available, according to this report. But the plane apparently initially broadcast an emergency code indicating a general emergency. And some tracking systems apparently reported receiving a code of unlawful interference. The flight data shows the aircraft crossed into Jordanian airspace, but shortly afterward made a U-turn and headed back towards Saudi Arabia. The plane had been scheduled to land at Ben-Gurion at about 9:10 this morning, Israeli time. And obviously, that did not happen, and Israel is now, I guess, figuring out how to get everybody back from
Saudi Arabia, a country with which Israel does not technically have a complete set of formal relations, let's say. But this went on for about an hour, apparently. This was a Boeing 737 MAX 8 with about 174 people on board all in all. And apparently a violent altercation between the two pilots and the cockpit. Crazy story. I'm sure we'll get more details later. Perhaps some of the details we've already been given will change. That often happens in situations like this. But in any event, thank God all seems to have ended well. We'll have more from the news in Israel from Galei Tzahal at 7 o'clock, God willing, in about 26, 27 minutes or so. So, Wednesday morning, September 30th, 2026. Nachum is off. I'm Mayor Fertig, and let's continue. This is Bodhi, Shmuel Bodenheimer, Sam Bodenheimer, with Alive Again, Ein Od Milvado, here at your Jewish Moments of the Morning radio program. Brand new music on JM and the AM.

from the album Avraham Fried Live. Avraham Fried with Shel Sheles and Shlomi Dax here at JM in the AM. 6:48 Eastern on this Wednesday morning. Before that, we heard Makimi from Lenny Solomon and Schlock Rock. Ain't Od Milvado from Bodhi. New music here at JM in the AM on this Wednesday morning. Guten Moed, everybody. Moadin L'Simcha. My name is Mayor Fertig. Nachum is off today. Glad to be with you here this morning. Avrami Finkelstein hosts tomorrow. Nachum is back on Friday, Bezrat Hashem, on Hoshana Rabbah. Today is the fifth day in the holiday of Sukkot, the third day of Chol HaMoed here in Chutz La'aretz, fourth in Israel. Hoshana Rabbah is Friday, and Erev Yom Tov, Shmini Atzeres, is this Shabbos. And for those of us here in the diaspora, Simchas Torah on Sunday. Yeah, that's how it's going to go. We ask everybody to keep in mind for Tehillim, our friend Matis, Baruch Matisyahu Chaim Ben Batya, Baruch Matisyahu Chaim Ben Batya, for a Refuah Shalema. We are expecting decent weather, slight chance of some rain on Friday night here in the New York, New Jersey area, but hopefully we'll get through and get to eat in the sukkah anyway. Mix of sun and clouds today in the morning, cloudy this afternoon, high of 75, cloudy tonight, low 64. For tomorrow, Thursday, cloudy early, partly cloudy later, high of 77. Tomorrow night, a few clouds, low 65. Friday, Hoshana Rabbah, mix of sun and clouds, high 85. And then Yom Tov begins, Shabbos begins Friday night. We are expecting showers early in the evening. What that means for us remains to be seen, but it will be clearing later. You could eat dinner late. We've done it. Low 59 overnight Friday. Shabbos, Shmini Atzeres, sunny, high 71. And Shmini Atzeres night, clear skies, low 54. And Simchas Torah Sunday, high of 68. Right now, 61, going up to a high of 75. The weather in Israel tracks ours very, very closely the next couple of days. Very interesting. Mix of sun and clouds today, high 74. Clear tonight, low near 60. Partly cloudy Thursday, high 75. Thursday night, partly cloudy, low 62. Friday, Hoshana Rabbah, intervals of clouds and sun, high of 78. Friday night, back into Yom Tov under clear skies. They don't seem to have a chance of rain in the forecast. Low 63, bring a sweater out to the sukkah. And Shabbos, Shmini Atzeres, Simchas Torah in Israel, mostly sunny and a high of 80. Right now, again, 71 degrees, high going up to a high of 74 today. And again, in the New York, New Jersey area, 61 now going up to 75 on this Wednesday, September 30th, 2026. The music does not end at 9 o'clock here on the Nachum Segal Network. We hope you'll stay with us all day long. At 9 o'clock, the Chol HaMoed music mix kicks off, 9 o'clock to 7 p.m. And then the late Charlie Bernhout, we will bring one of his programs to you for an hour of Jewish soul, great cantorial music featuring Charlie Oliver Shalom. 8 o'clock, Tani Talks Sessions, Tani Gutterman, featuring important timely topics each week and practical applications of the lessons learned, then back to the music, and then 12 a.m. midnight on Thursday, this program encores. 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Two that are not, apparently, at least according to their websites,
Tomorrow night. Well, this one is in Yerushalayim. If you're in Israel for Yontif, you can enjoy Leil Hoshana Rabbah in Yerushalayim. It's a fundraiser for Camp Hask. It's Thursday evening, October 1st, from 7:30 to 10:30. Again, this is in Yerushalayim at Shimshon 6 in Baca. 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To RSVP, that is a requirement, and you can go to this enjoyable fundraiser featuring Eitan Katz for Leil Hoshana Rabbah in Yerushalayim. And, excuse me, and here in the New York, New Jersey area, today, two shows at 1:30 and at 5:30, the Miami Boys Choir at American Dream. Yerachmiel Begun, the Miami Boys Choir at American Dream for Chol HaMoed. It's the Dream Live Performing Arts Center at 1 American Dream Way in East Rutherford. And for information, contact Shirenu Events, S-H-I-R-A-I-N-U Events, ShirenuEvents at gmail.com. And again, two shows, the Miami Boys Choir live at American Dream in Rutherford, New Jersey today at 1:30. And at 5:30, 6:55 on this Wednesday morning. Let's go back to the music. And then we've got the news from Israel coming up from Galit Saha. We want to hear more about this situation that has hopefully been resolved of a Fly Dubai plane heading to Ben Gurion, flashing a hijack signal, apparently, for a brief time. Jets were scrambled. But thank God the plane landed safely in Saudi Arabia. Let's continue with Gideon Levine at JM and the AM. This is Atta Bechartanu at your Jewish Moments in the Morning radio program.

JM in the AM. JM in the AM. Let's see. What's playing in the background there? Oh, yeah. Okay. Anyway, good morning, everybody. Nahum is off. My name is Mayor Fertig. Thank you for starting your day with JM in the AM, 7:15 Eastern Time. On this Wednesday morning, Chol HaMoed, Moadim L'Simcha, everybody, a good Moed. Thank you for starting your day or continuing your day with JM in the AM. That was Chayla Newhouse and David Perlman with Jerusalem Stone, the Miami Boys Choir, Yerachmiel Begun and the Miami Boys Choir with Yerushalayim here at JM in the AM before that. And let's see what's going on the app this morning. Ah, Judy Landy. Well, that was a bit of a setup because Yerushalayim was a request from Judy Landy. She says, good morning, Mayor. Good Moed. Could you please play the Miami Yerushalayim TikTok song? Welcome back. It is so nice to hear you today. Have a great Shabbos and Yom Tov. Thank you, Judy. Same to you. And I hope you enjoyed that. Before that, Tikva said Boker Tov and Moadim L'Simcha. And listener Andrew said, Am Yisrael Chai. On the app, if you'd like to comment, if you'd like to get us a message, make a request, which we'll do our best to fulfill, you can leave a comment on the app. And for those of you who are listening on the app, thank you. People listening around the world. And people are listening on the website. People are listening on the phone. All sorts of ways to listen to the Nahum Segal Network and JM in the AM. Let's continue with music from Hallel, words from Hallel, I should say. This is Lipa Schmelzer with Ma'ashiv and Shabchi here at your Jewish Moments in the Morning radio program. Stay tuned, or by David Goldwasser coming up with Morning Chizuk in less than 15 minutes. And we've got some really interesting information about a fascinating and really, really exciting event taking place at Lincoln Center in early November, courtesy of Jew in the City, the third Jewish Media Awards, and we'll have information about that coming up. So stay tuned on this Wednesday morning edition, Chol HaMoed, at your Jewish Moments in the Morning radio program.

0: AM, God Elbaz with a cover of a famous Josh Groban song. That was Odi Shama from God Elbaz here at your Jewish Moments in the Morning radio program. Before that, we heard Olam Hafuch from Simcha Leiner, Ma'ashiv and Shabchi from Lipa Schmelzer here at your Jewish Moments in the Morning radio program. It is Wednesday morning, September 30th, 2026, the 19th of Tishrei, Tufshin Pei Vav, 5786. Coming up, we told you we'll have some information about the upcoming Jew in the City event on November 5th at Lincoln Center. So we will bring you that soon. And but first, we want to tell you this portion of NSN programming is brought to us by our friends at A&H. Abels and Haman makes traditional kosher delicacies, pastrami, corned beef, salami, and more, old world classics, beef fry, kishka, and more, and modern, better-for-you kosher products, including no nitrate added, reduced fat, and reduced sodium hot dogs, plus many other unique items. 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You'll be glad you did. Rabbi David Goldwasser's words, L'zecher Nishmas Rav Zev ben Rav Yosef Halevi, and L'zecher Nishmas Esther Bas Rav Yosef Halevi. Here is Rabbi David Goldwasser with Morning Chizuk.
1: Good morning.
0: We have some technical problem with Rabbi Goldwasser's recording. Let's see what happened here. We will try that one more time.
1: Good morning. We say in Tehillim, Hashomayim, Shomayim laHashem, the heavens are to Hashem, v'ha'aretz nosan livnei adam, and the earth is given to man. In the Talmud, in Maseches Brachos, we learn, shelifnei habracha, before the blessing, it's laHashem ha'aretz u'meloah, it all belongs to Hashem. V'achareha, after a person is made a bracha, Ha'aretz nosan livnei adam. Then it's given over to man. Whoever enjoys from this world without saying a blessing, it's as though they have stolen from the holiness of Shemayim, and they've stolen from Hashem. Not only in the area of eating, but the great Tzaddik Rebbe Yosef tells us that whatever Hashem has given over to man, if it's chokhmah, if it's wisdom, tfuna, understanding, an individual has to know what to do with the brachas that Hashem has given to us, with riches, with wealth, with property. If we use it for the ratzon of Hashem, to do Hashem's will, and to increase the glory of heaven, then it has been put to the proper use. The Zohar tells us that a person that is mevatel from Torah, or they commit sins, it is as though they have stolen from the Creator. When they do tshuva, when they repent, it's as though they're returning whatever was stolen. We find a very interesting story in the Medrash that tells us when a person was walking along on the road, he saw two birds. The birds got into a terrible fight. One killed the other. They brought a special asev, a special herb, and he placed it on the fellow bird's mouth. All of a sudden, the bird came to life. The man went, so the man ran, and he took that herb because he realized it had the power to give life, to resurrect the dead. He continued on his way, and he found the carcass of a lion that was lying on the road. He wanted to try out the herb to see if it works, and he went and he put the herb on the mouth of the lion. All of a sudden, the lion got up. It was revived. It grabbed the man and devoured him. We see that every person has a certain mazel. Sometimes Hashem will even give a person the key to Tchias HaMesim. How wonderful it would have been if he would have went to the Kfarim of Gedola Yisrael. He would have brought back to life great light in this world, Sadiqim and Noshim Tzidkanios. But what did he do? He chose to use it on an Aryeh, on a lion that roars. We too have been given many keys in this world. Keys of Chachma, keys of Parnasa, keys of understanding. We can do whatever we want. We can choose to utilize it for Torah and mitzvahs, or it can be squandered on other things. It's all in our hands. That's why it says, "V'ha'aretz nosan livnei adam." Hashem has given us every bracha in the world. We only have to know how to utilize it properly. This has been Rabbi David Goldwasser bringing you Morning Chizuk. Have a nice day.

Joey Newcomb with Build It Up Again here at your Jewish Moments in the Morning radio program. It is Wednesday morning. Moadim L'Simcha. Guten Moed, everybody. It is Wednesday, the 30th of September, the 19th of Tishrei, fifth day in the holiday of Sukkot, the third day of Chol HaMoed here in Chutz La'aretz, the fourth in Israel. Friday is Hoshana Rabbah and Erev Yom Tov. Shmini Atzeret is on Shabbos. Isn't that funny the way we go back and forth? We're like code switching within ourselves. Shmini Atzeret and Shabbos. That's just weird, but habits of a lifetime. Anyway, Nachum is off. My name is Meir Fertig. Thank you for starting your day with JM and the AM. Avrami Finkelstein hosts tomorrow. Nachum is back on Friday, Bezrat Hashem. That's the big plan here at the Nachum Segal Network. Stay tuned all day long. Coming up after JM and the AM, the Chol HaMoed Music Mix. 7 p.m. we'll have an hour of Jewish soul, hosted by the late Charlie Bernhout. We're continuing those, at least for now, in his memory. He passed away recently. Charlie Bernhout, of course, featuring great cantorial music. So we'll continue to feature Charlie's program in his memory. 8 o'clock, Tani Talks Sessions. Tani Gutterman tackling important timely topics each week and discussing practical applications of lessons learned. This program encores at midnight. And again, Avrami has JM and the AM again at 6 a.m. Eastern tomorrow morning. And that program will come to you live from Beit Shemesh, which is always very cool. On this Wednesday, we are expecting a mix of sun and clouds in the morning. Cloudy this afternoon, cloudy tonight, low 64. Tomorrow, Thursday, cloudy early, then partly cloudy later. Do you detect a trend here or something? High 77 tomorrow, a few clouds tomorrow night, low 65. Mix of sun and clouds on Friday, high 85. Warms up significantly for a day. Friday night, we go into Yom Tov, showers early, clearing later, so we might have some rain in the sukkah. Hopefully not. Low 59 on Friday evening. Shmini Atzeres, sunny skies, high of 71. Shmini Atzeres night, clear skies, low 54. And for Simchas Torah, mostly cloudy, high of 68. Again, 61 now and a high of 75 expected today in the New York, New Jersey area. For Yerushalayim, 73 right now. Mix of sun and clouds today, high of 74. Their weather tracks ours remarkably, by the way, for the next couple of days. Clear tonight in Israel, low near 60. Thursday, partly cloudy, high of 75. Partly cloudy Thursday night, low 62. For Friday, Erev Yom Tov, Hoshana Rabbah, intervals of clouds and sun and a high of 78. Friday night in the Sukkah, they'll have clear skies, low 63, or I should say you'll have clear skies if you're in Israel, and a low of 63. For Shabbos, Shmini Atzeres and Simchas Torah in Israel, you'll enjoy a mostly sunny day and a high of 80 degrees. Again, 73 going up to a high of about 74 for today. And again, in the New York, New Jersey area, 61 right now going up to 75 later today. Nachum's off. I'm Meir Fertig. We promised you we would tell you about the third Jewish Media Awards at Lincoln Center. It's a presentation of Jew in the City, and that is coming up on Thursday, November 5th. They call it the greatest night in Jewish representation. I can tell you, having been there twice before, when these events have been held, they are incredibly inspiring. I mean, really, you will sit there and just feel good. You will enjoy a good show. You will hear people talk about things that about their careers and so forth and the work that they do as proudly representative Shomer Shabbos people whose colleagues know that they are. And it's really, I can't even explain it. It's just really, really remarkable. Our friend Allison Joseph and her team just do an incredible, incredible job with this. They will be awarding the Chaverim Award, celebrating Jewish unity, to Kevin Bright. He is somebody whose name you may know as the executive producer of Friends, and his co-honorees are by Levi Kunin of Chabad of Malibu. Those are the Chaverim Friends Award awardees. The Lion of Israel Award, honoring public figures for their steadfast support of Israel, is going to Donnie Deutsch. He's an ad executive and TV personality, a regular commentator on MSNBC's Morning Joe. You very possibly know that name, Donnie Deutsch. And then there are a number of awardees under the banner of Keter Shem Tov Awards, honoring proud, authentic Jewish representation in TV and film, including awarding and honoring programs that properly represent Orthodox Jews, because that's pretty rare. Award
awardees for that include The Pit from Warner Brothers TV and HBO Max, the show Doc from Sony Pictures Television Fox, Tehran from Apple TV, One Day in October from Fox Entertainment Studios and HBO Max, Dancing with the Stars, ABC Disney and BBC Studios, Nuremberg from Sony Pictures Classics, Red Alert from Paramount Plus, and Guns N' Moses from Prime Video. And then the All-Star Awards, and this is cool, and this is one of the most important reasons I wanted to tell you about this morning. Our friend Jordan Gorfinkel is being honored with an All-Star Award honoring proud, observant Jews excelling in arts and entertainment. And our friend Jordan Gorfinkel definitely does that. He inspired The Dark Knight Rises. He's a former editor at DC Comics and the manager of the Batman franchise for years when he was younger. And since then, he's done so many great things, including his amazing graphic novel Haggadah, which we enjoy each year, and so many other fantastic projects. Just Baruch Hashem, a very talented person, Jordan Gorfinkel. And of course, one of the guys behind Bitachon, whose a cappella music we have enjoyed now for 25 or 30 years. Just a great guy. Other honorees for the All-Stars include Jacob Steinmetz, the first Orthodox Jew selected in a Major League Baseball draft, and Frieda Rothman, the founder and CEO of eponymous jewelry She's the founder and CEO of her eponymous jewelry brand, Frieda Rothman, sold in high-end major department stores. And there are large committees of people. I'm not going to read all of the names to you, but they include Mayim Bialik and some many, many other people on the entertainment host committee and the host committee. The evening schedule for this is taking place on November 5th, Thursday, November 5th, the Third Jewish Media Awards at Lincoln Center. And there'll be a VIP red carpet pre-party. The doors open about a half hour after that. Then the awards show. There's an after party. Ami Kozak is going to be performing comedy. Shlomo Levenger has been a guest on JM the AM within the last year or two. He'll be performing some of his magic and amazing mentalist work. Now, he is incredible. And then the after party by Nobo with an open bar, musical performances by Distant Cousins, violinist Nessia Fertel, and pianist Yuval Chen. If you want information, go to JITCHollywoodBureau.org, JITCHollywoodBureau.org for information about the Third Jewish Media Awards at Lincoln Center, put on by Jew in the City and the Jew in the City Hollywood Bureau. And tickets are on sale. You can use code EARLYBIRD through October 1st on non-VIP tickets and go to JITCHollywoodBureau.org/JITCS-3rd-Jewish-Media-Awards. So I'm sure there's a link. Just go to the JITCHollywoodBureau.org. And you can get information. But I'm telling you, I've been at this already a couple of times. I should tell you, I'm involved in the organization. I'm on the board of Jew in the City, and I have been proud to do that for many years. But this event is incredible. If you go, you will be glad you did. You will feel great. You will sit there truly feeling great. So do it. 7:47 on this Wednesday morning, Moedim L'Simcha, a good Moed, everybody. Nachum is off. I'm Mayor Fertig, and let's continue with Gale from Ellie Marcus, Baruch Levine, and the Shloimeh Sheinfeld Band here at your Jewish Moments in the Morning radio program.

JM in the AM. That keeps happening to us this morning. Good morning, everybody. Nachum is off. I'm Mayor Fertig, and you are tuned to America's one and only Jewish Moments in the Morning radio program. 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Thanks for starting your day or continuing your day with us here at your Jewish Moments in the Morning radio program on the Nachum Siegel Network. My thanks to Avrami for all his help behind the scenes this morning as our producer. Avrami will be hosting the show tomorrow. He moves from behind the mic, figuratively, to in front of the mic, literally. Isn't that exciting? Tomorrow morning from 6 to 9 Eastern here on the Nachum Siegel Network, or whatever time it is, wherever you are listening, whenever you are listening, because we roll that way. Stay tuned all day long. At 9 o'clock, the Chol HaMoed music mix kicks off here at JM and here at the Nachum Siegel Network. 7 p.m., an hour of Jewish soul hosted by Charlie Bernhout, Olah Shalom, featuring great cantorial music, and we continue that in Charlie's memory. We lost him recently. And then after that, we will bring you at 8 o'clock, Tani Talks Sessions, Tani Gutterman, tackling important timely topics and discussing practical applications. At midnight, this program encores. At 6 a.m., Avrami, as we said, has tomorrow, Thursday's edition of JM and the AM. Nachum is back on Friday, God willing. It is Wednesday morning, September 30th, 2026, the 19th of Tishrei, the 5th day of Sukkot, 3rd day of Chol HaMoed in Chutz La'aretz, 4th in Israel, Hoshana Rabbah Friday, and Erev Yom Tov Friday, of course, also Erev Shabbos, not to mention. And Shmini Atzeres is on Shabbos, Simchas Torah here in the diaspora on Sunday. Wednesday, for today, rather, 61 degrees right now, high of 75, mix of clouds and sun in the morning, becoming cloudy in the afternoon. Cloudy tonight, low 64. Tomorrow, Thursday, cloudy early, partly cloudy later, high 77. Tomorrow night, a few clouds, low 65. Friday, a mix of sun and clouds and hot, gets up to a high of 85, they're forecasting for Friday here in the New York, New Jersey area. Friday night, I'm sorry to say, showers early. That might affect our eating a meal in the sukkah for Shmini Atzeres. And then clearing later. So, you know, we many of us got lucky over the first days of Yom Tov. Not everybody, but many of us did. We personally ate two meals in the sukkah over the first 2 days. And I hope that we will, I hope that our luck will continue to hold. Low of 59 Friday night. Shmini Atzeres, Shabbos, sunny, high of 71. Shmini Atzeres night. Clear, low 54, and for Sunday, Simchas Torah in Chutz La'aretz, here in the New York, New Jersey area. Anyway, mostly sunny and a high of 68. 61 now, high 75. In Yerushalayim, the weather remarkably tracks ours for the next couple of days. Mix of clouds and sun today, high 74. Clear tonight, near 60 is the low. Thursday, partly cloudy, high 75. Partly cloudy Thursday night, low 62. For Friday, Erev Yom Tov, Shmi and Hoshana Rabbah, intervals of clouds and sun, high of 78. Clear skies Friday night, low 63, and Shabbos, Shmini Atzeres, Simchas Torah, mostly sunny and a high of 80. 73 right now in Jerusalem, and again here in Teaneck, 61 going up to a high of 75 today. 8:03 Eastern on this Wednesday morning edition of JM the AM. We've got some musical suggestions from my lovely daughter, who is sometimes much, much more up to date on the latest music than I ever am. So, I mean, that's because she has a producer in house who is deciding the musical picks in the home. So, we definitely appreciate their input this morning. This is called Zamer, and it is from Yitzi Koplowitz and Ari Goldwag. And let's continue on with it on this Wednesday edition of your Jewish Moments in the Morning radio program. Thank you for listening to the Nachum Siegel Network.

are Wednesday morning on this third day of Chol HaMoed in Chutz La'aretz, the fourth in Israel. It is the 30th of September, the 19th of Tishrei. Good morning, everybody. Nachum is off. I'm Mayor Furtick. Thank you for starting your day with JM the AM or continuing it, depending on where you are. And we are very glad to have you with us. That was Harachaman Huyakim from the Shapiro Brothers. Before that, Se'u She'arim from Lenny Solomon, covering a song he originally recorded with Kesher probably 40 years ago. Zamer from Yitzi Koplowitz and Ari Goldwag before that. And going back beyond that, because I think we forgot to tell you what we played, Shari Shamayim from Naftali Kempa and Eitan Katz, Zusha with Roof Over My Head, Gale from Eli Markowitz, Baruch Levine, and the Shlomi Sheinfeld Band. And then back up right after Morning Chizuk after 7:30, we played Build It Up Again, another version really of Harachaman Huyakim from Joey Newcomb here at JM in the AM, 8:16 Eastern on this Wednesday morning. And a very, very serious incident, thank God, was averted. A major disaster avoided, in the words of an Israeli official. A pilot of a Fly Dubai plane with well over 100 passengers, Israeli passengers, going back to Ben Gurion, apparently stabbed his co-pilot and apparently intended to crash the plane. But passengers, Israeli passengers, subdued that individual. It seems there was another crew on board as well, another flight crew. And so the plane was safely taken over and I should say recovered and landed safely in Saudi Arabia. And by last account, Israel was planning to send an Air Force plane to pick up all those passengers. So Chasdei Hashem, a major, major disaster avoided. The heavy security, of course, that we're all so familiar with and like to joke about. Bli Ayin Hara has averted a any air disasters involving Israel for a long time now, because in the 60s and 70s, of course, there were a lot of problems. So Baruch Hashem, that streak has continued today, and with God's help, it will continue in the future. But again, an Israeli official says a major disaster was avoided involving a plane load of Israelis flying back from Dubai to Ben Gurion on a Fly Dubai jet. 8:18 on this Wednesday, and why don't we continue with, let's see. I think that we should continue with, oh, this is cute. I found this. Oh, no, it's not. Well, this is a very good song. We're going to play it. It's called Sukkah Lights. It's Kalev Jean featuring Akiva Nachman, but it's not the song I was talking about. I have to try to see if I can get this into our system. A very cute song called something like My Small Sukkah. And it was from Shmuel Kunda. He was the guy who brought us 613 Torah Avenue. He's no longer alive. But I had never heard this song before. I found it last night. I have to try to get it into our system so that I could actually put it on the radio for you this morning. And it was very, very cute. And I thought so apropos considering the weather difficulties so many of us faced. But in the meantime, this is Kalev Jean and Sukkah Lights here at your Jewish Moments in the Morning radio program.

JM in the AM, Wednesday morning, September 30th, 2026, the 19th of Tishrei. Nachum is off. I'm Mayor Furtick. Thank you for starting your day with JM in the AM. Totally amazing morning, thank God. Amazing day in Israel. Chasdei Hashem, a major disaster was averted. We've been telling you this morning, and you heard on the news from Galei Tzahal at 7 o'clock, that a Fly Dubai plane being used to ferry, I mean, it was passengers, over 100 Israeli passengers and over 170 people in total on board, going from Dubai to Ben Gurion, was almost hijacked. For the first time in over 20 years, someone has tried to hijack a plane bound for Israel. I'm going to read you now from Facebook. Hillel Fold wrote this. I think he's quoting, if I understand correctly, he's quoting Amit Siegel, who is a reporter for Channel 12 in Israel. This says, for the first time in over 20 years, someone has tried to hijack a plane bound for Israel. Miraculously, the attacker, an Omani pilot, was overpowered before he could complete his mission. The entire region held its breath as the morning Fly Dubai flight from Dubai to Tel Aviv sent an emergency signal, flashed the hijack code, and appeared to veer off course over Saudi airspace. The region then exhaled, almost with a chuckle, when early reports blamed a scuffle between the two pilots. That laughter quickly died as security assessments and passenger testimony revealed that the co-pilot had repeatedly stabbed the captain. The terrorist then, that's the opposite of what we heard from another report a little while ago, where it said the captain was the attacker. This report, according to Amit Siegel from Israel's Channel 12, says it was the co-pilot who was the attempted hijacker. The terrorist then seized the controls and pointed the plane toward the ground. There's some video online. The plane dropped almost 20,000 feet in just over a minute. And I've seen some video of that. It is incredibly frightening. Several crew members and passengers saved the day. They forced their way through the cockpit door and subdued him. Many were injured in the process. The plane made an emergency landing in Tabuk in northwestern Saudi Arabia, where the passengers are now waiting for Israel to bring them home. The assailant's specific motive and affiliation are still unconfirmed, but Israel is treating the incident as terrorism. Unlike many of the hijackings in Israel's long history, today's had a happy ending. It also came just weeks after the 25th anniversary of the deadliest hijacking in history. Many questions remain. How was this man cleared to fly the plane? What precisely drove him? And what does this mean for the future of air travel in Israel's busiest flight corridor? El Al suspended its scheduled flights to the United Arab Emirates in March of 2026 due to security threats and has not resumed them since. It is possible that this terrorist intended to drive a wedge into this crucial alliance with the UAE and Israel. Just yesterday, Benjamin Netanyahu warned in a speech at the IDF's main airbase that, quote, our enemies will try to attack us. Don't mess with us, he warned. Our long arm will reach you anywhere at any time. But it was not the avenging fist of the Israeli Air Force nor a heroic rescue by special forces that foiled today's threat, writes Amit Siegel of Israel's Channel 12. It was the courage of everyday Israelis. There was a very real and tragic possibility that this would be an entirely different article today, with the captain of that plane now barely hanging on to life, a broken steering system, and a damaged wing. It was only by the bravery of a handful of passengers and crew that almost 180 lives were saved. And today, on the fifth day of Sukkot, we will recite the words of Hallel with extra fervor. Zeh hayom asah Hashem nagila v'nismechavo. This is the day the Lord has made. Let us rejoice and be glad in it. And again, that was from Amit Siegel of Israel's Channel 12, quoted by Hillel Fold on Facebook a little while ago. And Chasdei Hashem, that this story has a happy ending. 8:33 Eastern on this Wednesday morning. And let's continue. This is Benny Friedman with Yerushalayim, Our Home. It's your Jewish Moments in the Morning radio program. Thanks for listening to the Nachum Siegel Network.

Al Amrav from Tevekas 4 here at JM in the AM. Before that, Eli Kahn and the Neshama Orchestra had Zeh Hayom. And Yerushalayim, our home, from Benny Friedman here at JM in the AM on the Nachum Segal Network. It's a Wednesday morning. Nachum is off. I'm Mayor Furtick. Thank you for starting your day with us or continuing it, depending on where you are, when you're listening. And we have about 13 minutes to go on this Wednesday morning edition of your Jewish Moments in the Morning radio program. And it's the third day of Chol HaMoed, the fourth in Israel. So a Moedim L'Simcha to all, a good Moed. And we have a couple of names we'd like to share with you, people who are in need of our tefillot, in need of some prayers. First of all, of course, our friend Matas, Baruch Matas Yahu Chaim Ben Batya. Please have him in mind. My friend Menachem Mendel David Ben Fredel, Menachem Mendel David Ben Fredel, Shalom Avraham Ben Pesha Leah, Shalom Avraham Ben Pesha Leah, and Rivka Naomi Bas Shalamis Chana as well. Rivka Naomi Bas Shalamis Chana, and if you could have them in mind for a Refuah Shleima, I would appreciate that. there's another couple of names that I'd love to give you, but I'm having trouble finding them while we're talking, so I think I'm going to skip them. I always have them in mind, but we'll have to put that aside for now. 8:48 Eastern on this Wednesday, and we have a few minutes left here at JM the AM. Let's continue with Ata Bechartanu. This is Yossi Daskal on a Chol HaMoed morning at the Nachum Segal Network. This is JM in the AM. Thanks for being here. We're glad you are.

JM in the AM. That was Rock HaKadosh Baruch Hu from Ohad. Before that, Ata Bechartanu from Yassi Daskal. And going back, Shalom Rav from Dveikus 4, Zehayom from the Neshama Orchestra, and Yerushalayim Our Home from Benny Friedman here at JM in the AM. 8:56, coming up on 8:57. Just a couple of minutes to go on this Wednesday edition of JM in the AM. 62 now, high 75. Mix of clouds and sun this morning, cloudy this afternoon. Tonight, cloudy, low 64. Tomorrow, Thursday, cloudy early, partly cloudy later, high 77. Few clouds tomorrow night, low 65. Friday, mix of sun and clouds, high 85. And Friday night, we'll see if we could eat in the sukkah here in Chutz La'aretz. Showers early, clearing later, low 59. Shmini Atzeres sunny, high 71. And Shmini Atzeres night, low 54. And Simchas Torah sunny and a high of 68. And my thanks to Zev Berman. I mentioned earlier in the show that we will see if the weather would permit, and that it appeared that the weather would permit people to eat in the sukkah in Israel on Friday night, but he informs me that that is not a thing. So that on Shmini Atzeres, I remember this now, but I didn't in the moment. So my thanks to Zev for mentioning that. We have just a couple of minutes left. Let's play a little bit of this medley. This is the Hakafot medley from Ruvi Bennett and Nagina here at your Jewish Moments in the Morning radio program.

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That's it for this Wednesday edition of your Jewish Moments in the Morning radio program. Thank you so much for spending this time with us. I'm really glad you did. Stay tuned. The Chol HaMoed music mix is next until 7. Then we'll have Charlie Bernhout with an hour of Jewish soul, followed by Tani Gutterman, and then more music. This program encores at midnight. 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For all your help behind the scenes, Avrami Finkelstein will host the show tomorrow from Beit Shemesh. Nachum Siegel returns, God willing, Friday morning. Till next time, wishing you a guten Moed, Moedim L'Simcha, and Mayor Fertig reminding you that not everybody can have a snappy sign-off.

0: 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Coming up next, our wonderful music mix right here at the Nachum Segal Network.
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Boker Tov from the Holy Land. Good Moed Moadim LeSimcha. 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

0: Jutte.
1: And that was the Yerach Miel Begun, the Manly Boys Choir, with a song entitled Zman Simchasenu that we are experiencing right now and hopefully enjoying right now, B'ezrat Hashem, on this Sukkot holiday. Avrami sitting in for the one and only Nachum Segal on this Thursday morning, Chol HaMoed. Also in that set, Lev Tahar with Simchas Beis HaShoeva, Yehuda Green's Hodu LaHashem, Akiva with Hallelu Et Hashem from the Hallel Liturgy, Yaakov Shweki's We Are a Miracle in there, and of course we open up as we do every single day of the week with Moda Ani by Regesh. Welcome if you're just joining us, Mo'adim L'Simcha, good Moed to one and all. And thank you so much for tuning in and making this program part of your day, whether you are tuned in during the first live broadcast of the program or whether you are tuned in during the encore or checking out the archive. Glad that you are making Nachum Segal Network programming part of your Chol HaMoed. And of course, a big announcement, Mazel Tov to Yonina and Eitan Zuckerman of Chicago on the birth of a baby girl. Mazel Tov to Stacy and Nachum Segal and the entire Segal family, and to Rachel and Lavi Zuckerman of Chicago and their entire family on this wonderful news. Wonderful to share smachot, especially as we say during our Zman Simchasenu. And may everything go well, and may the baby and the mother be healthy, and the whole family have a lot of Nachas Admeh, V.S. from Shana. And so shout out to our very own Stacy and Nachum Segal. What great news to hear. And hopefully we will have many, many more smachot and good news to share, B'ezrat Hashem. So Mazel Tov once again. And in case you haven't heard the news, and we'll announce it again a little bit later for people who are tuning in a little bit later. So I'm here with you until 9 a.m. Eastern Time, bringing you great Jewish music, hopefully taking requests in the later part of the show. So if you post anything, if you haven't heard it, or if you emailed me, as some people do like to get in their requests via email at af@nachumsegal.com, I'll do our best to get to the songs before the program is done at 9. And then following this program, we have great music of the network all day long. That's right, our hosts are off, and for the most part, and we're just going to be bringing you great music, a great soundtrack to whatever it is that you are doing, whether you're at home, on the go, traveling, taking part in some sort of a party in the sukkah, or going on a tiyul, a trip somewhere. Great music for one and all. And of course, there is going to be a new edition of the Erev Shabbos show tonight, hosted by Mark Zomek and brought to us by our friends at Kedem. I'm assuming it's going to be focusing on the latter half of this holiday. So make sure that you tune in. It's going to be first run, of course, at 7 p.m. as always. And then it's going to be encored at 3 a.m. following the JM the AM encore, and tomorrow morning following JM the AM at 9 a.m. as well. A great soundtrack for your Hoshana Rabbah, and as we get ready for Simchas Torah, for Shmini Atzeres, and so on. So make sure that you are tuned in for all of it. Shout out to Mark Zomek, who even on the holiday is putting together a great programming for us, for all of us to enjoy. And of course, shout out to our friends at Kedem for making it all possible. So thank you. Thank you, one and all.

And in honor of the good news, and maybe any other good news that you are experiencing out there and sharing out there, we're going to start off this next set with Ellie Marcus and a song entitled Mazel Tov. So let's get to this one. This is Avrami. You are tuned into JM and the AM, being brought to you live from Beit Shemesh, Israel, here at the Nachum Segal Network.

And that's V. Silverstein with Ya'aleh, the title track off of that of his album, Ya'aleh, Ya'aleh V'yavo, that we have been saying for some days now, and we'll continue all the way through, all the way through Shabbos here in Israel and through Sunday in the diaspora. And so don't forget, when you're doing your tefillos and your benching, to include that. Let's see what it would. I've been keeping the playlist, in case anyone was wondering. The daily playlist has been updated, and we are just, except for this one here, let's go, and I just now updated the Tzvi Silverstein. We had Ty Gersberg in there, pretty brand new, with Sukkos David, Yoni Silver, Yoni Berger, and Yair Adler in there with the Energetic Medley, some extra simcha for a Sukkos holiday. Rumi sitting in for the one and only Nahum Siegel on this Thursday morning. We have Morning Chizuk coming up in about 10 minutes from now with Rabbi David Goldwasser, of course. And other than that, lots of great music for you here on this Thursday morning, JM and the AM. And I will be taking requests, as I said, so feel free to post on the app or email me, af@nahumsiegel.com, if that is your preference. And I'll do my best to get the programs, the songs that you would like to hear on the program. Before we are done, reminding everybody about our community calendar here at NahumSiegel.com, NahumSiegel.com/events. And if you go there, you'll see a bunch of stuff on there, and has been pretty busy on there for some weeks now because of the high holidays and now Sukkos and so on. So lots of stuff on there. It was concerts and Torah events and all kind of things on there. And whether it's coming up shortly or coming up, actually, we've got stuff all the way in December as well. So if you've got something going on in your neck of the woods, you are invited to email me, whether it's a Torah lecture, a concert, a health-related event, an open house, whatever it is, we'll post it on there. Nahum Siegel announces the events on JM and the AM. I announce the events on the shows that I host. It's a great free resource that we make available to you, our listeners, to let people know what you've got going on in your neck of the woods. Coming up today, at 7 p.m., the Thank You Hashem Live on Chol HaMoed Sukkos at the Lawrence High School. Coming up, we've also got today here in Yerushalayim, at Leil Hoshanah Rabbah in Yerushalayim with Eitan Katz. The Michael Levin Base Annual Gala is on there for October 8th. We've got Jew in the City's third Jewish Media Awards that Mayor Fertig went into a little bit more detail yesterday all about that, and encouraging everyone to at least check that out so you can click on the more info and get a bunch more information on there. That's coming up November 5th. And shout out to Mayor for doing an awesome job yesterday of sitting in for Nahum Siegel and hosting JM and the AM. Always a pleasure to work with Mayor. Amit's Centennial Mission to Israel is on here, or Torah Stone's 2026 Annual Dinner. United Hatzalah has two events on there. Also, their Los Angeles Gala and their Miami Gala. So depending on where you are, which side of the country you are on, you could check that out. Amit Children's 2026 National Event and the 4th Annual Sefer Fest. So a lot of stuff on there. You should go check that out. And click on the more info button on any of the events to get all the information. It takes you to websites and so on. And you can find out if there's something on here that you would enjoy to take part in. And also, if you've got an event coming up, let me know so we could put it on there. Again, NahumSiegel.com/events. And we're going to head back to the music right now, get in a couple of selections before Rabbi Goldwasser. And listener Andrew has checked in, as he is wont to do. Let me see here, with, of course, his message of Am Yisrael Chai. And so we are going to start off this short set before Rabbi Goldwasser with this wonderful song, Am Yisrael Chai, by Eyal Golan. So this is going out to listener Andrew. A lot more still coming your way over the next hour and, 37 minutes or so. So please stay tuned. This is Avrami, and you are listening to JM in the AM.

0: Whoa, talk about off the back wall. Toronto Boys Choir with Ata Vichartanu, Mikal Ha'amim, capping off that short set for us here on this Thursday morning, JM the AM Chol HaMoed. And also in there, Ayal Golan with Am Yisrael Chai, going out to listener Andrew. And yeah, we are right at that time. This time, every single Monday through Thursday, We bring you Rabbi David Goldwasser. Rabbi David Goldwasser's words, L'zecha Nishmas Rav Zev Ben Rabbi Yosef Halevi, and L'zecha Nishmas Esther Bas Rabbi Yosef Halevi. Without any further ado, here's Rabbi David Goldwasser with Morning Chizuk.
1: Good morning. We say in Hallel, Kos Yishuos Esa U'Bishem Hashem Ekra, I will lift the cup of salvation, Nidorai LaHashem HaShalem, my Nidorim, my vows to Hashem, I will pay. The great Rabbi Rachmiel Gershon Edelstein explains that we have a pasuk in Bereishis, Vayidor Yaakov Neder, and Yaakov made a vow. When Rotzi Yehuda Edelstein was taken into the army during World War I, at that time, he said two different things, two nedarim, two vows, and because of those vows, he was saved. He never told anyone exactly what the nature of those Nedarim were. Also here, we see in this Pasuk, when a person needs a Yeshua, when a person needs salvation, as it says, Kos Yeshuas Esa, the individual should lift up the cup of salvation, they should be saved. V'nadar Nedarim, they should definitely at that time, when they're in need of Hatzalah, when they're in need of some type of saving, to make a vow that will stand as a schus, as a merit for the person. And after they're zochet to the Yeshua, after the person merits being saved, then it comes the time to pay whatever the neder was to fulfill their words. That's why it says, Negnono l'chol amoy, in front of everyone, because through publicizing what has happened, through publicizing that the person made a vow at the time of danger, at the time when they needed saving, that will be Mar B'Kvod Shamayim. That will spread the honor of Hashem to all people. It's interesting that when the person would bring a Korban Todah, the Thanksgiving offering, he brought together with him 40 challos, 40 loaves. They had to be eaten within the time span of one day and one night. What was the reason for it? Because if all of the loaves had to be eaten within that short span of time, they needed to invite a lot of

people so that all of the chalos would be eaten. By inviting a lot of people, there would be pirsum hanes. The miracle, the saving that happened, would be publicized throughout the world. When we say Hallel, we remember these two inyanim. One, the idea that an individual at the time of any tzara, at the time of any trouble, can always make a nether to Hashem and hope for salvation. And the second is that it is our job in this world to be marbe kvod shamayim, to make a kiddush Hashem. This has been Rabbi David Goldwasser, bringing you Morning Chizuk. Have a guten moed.

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0: A desperate search is being mounted tonight for a missing 14-year-old girl from Brooklyn. Jim Paymar joins us now live from the Bigelow Hollow State Park in Union, Connecticut with the latest. Jim?
1: It is chilly up here. It has been raining today. The terrain where the search is taking place behind me is very rugged, and the search is becoming more desperate as nightfall approaches. So far, sadly to say, search teams have come up empty-handed. It has been a harrowing day here at the Bigelow Hollow State Park on the Connecticut-Massachusetts

0: Search resumes this morning for a Brooklyn girl who disappeared in a Connecticut state park while on a field trip.
1: The News Watch never stops.
2: State police in Massachusetts have found a Brooklyn girl who disappeared 2 days ago in a heavily wooded Connecticut

All right, that was Izzy Kiefer by request with You Don't Know How Blessed You Are, otherwise known as the Appreciation Song, and that request was on the app from listener, here, The Last Word, 65. So hopefully you enjoyed that. Listener Judy Landy had a request that we played in there as well, Miami Boys Choir with Chasdei Hashem. We got that there in as well. As I mentioned earlier, we are taking and hopefully playing requests, so please feel free to send them in, either by posting them on the app or email. Either way is fine. We had Shalom Jacobs in there with a wonderful classic Sukkot medley from the Gut Yor album. Yosef Karduna in there with Mikimi from his Kumsitz album. And we had Yehuda with a song entitled Kos Yeshuos, and that was kind of echoing the words of Rabbi David Goldwasser in this morning's Morning Chizuk. And you are tuned into America's one and only Jewish Moments in the Morning radio program, heard on listener-sponsored digital radio around the world on the web at NahumSiegel.com, on the Nahum Siegel Network, and of course on the beloved NSN app. We thank you so much for tuning in to this Chol HaMoed Thursday edition of JM the AM on the 20th day of the month of Tishrei, 5787. And the first day of the month of October, 2026. Avrami sitting in for the one and only Nahum Siegel this morning. Mayer was in for Nahum yesterday. Nahum should be back with a, we'll be presenting Hoshana Rabbah program tomorrow with great Jewish music. And Rabbi Yudin, of course, on the final days of the holiday, as he does each year, Be'ezrat Hashem. And announced earlier a couple times, but we'll continue to as people are tuning in. I just have to get to my information here. We have a wonderful Mazel Tov going out to Yonina and Eitan Zuckerman of Chicago. They had a baby girl. That's right. So a Mazel Tov to Stacy and Nahum Siegel, the proud grandparents, as well as Rachel and Lavi Zuckerman of Chicago, also proud grandparents. Wishing them all happiness and good health and nachas and everything good for the family and friends and everyone. Be'ezrat Hashem, just be wonderful, wonderful, more smachot and good news to share for one and all. Mazel Tov, Mazel Tov. So in case you haven't heard, and feel free to spread the word about this wonderful, wonderful Simcha. And I believe that Nahum Siegel has already announced that he's going to be broadcasting next week as he returns to, as he's going to be on Isruchag, that's it, on Isruchag, on, in the diaspora on Monday. He's going to be planning to be broadcasting from Chicago, and I'm sure he is going to have a lot more to share about it from there on location. So make sure that you are tuned in for all of that. And while we're discussing the final days of Yom Tov, let me take this opportunity to wish everybody a Chag Sameach, a wonderful Shabbat Shalom, and a wonderful final days of Yom Tov coming up. We still have a lot of left till of today if you're the New York, New Jersey area. Here we're heading towards mid-afternoon. Tomorrow we have Hoshana Rabbah celebration and tefillah and so on. And then here in the Holy Land, we've just got the one final day of Yom Tov, the Shemini Atzeres and Simchas Torah coming together with Geshem and the singing and everything going on, all in the compact into one day. But hopefully it will be good and enjoyable for one and all. I'm here with you, as I said, for about another hour or so till 9 a.m. Eastern Time, as is the regular. So still looking forward to getting more requests if you'd like to send, and we'll get to those. Otherwise, you can just enjoy the music that I'm pulling up out of my vast collection here, both new and classic tunes. I've been going all morning. In the case you missed anything and wanted to know what we played, you can check out the daily playlist. Is pretty up to date all the way through the Izzy Kiefer selection. We've got some great stuff on there today, and still plenty more to come. And this is in the category of brand new music. This is Zusha with their new release for this Sukkot holiday, a song entitled "Roof Over My Head." So that's how we're going to get things started. And looking forward to bringing you more. After this program, we've got great music here at the network all day long. Our shows have been preempted for great Sukkot music. But Mark Zomek will be on with a brand new edition of the Erev Shabbos show brought to us by our friends at Kedem. So we have that to look forward to later in the day as well. Mark bringing us a great program for Chol HaMoed and the final days of the holiday. So make sure that you're tuned in for all of that. A great soundtrack for whatever it is that you are doing this Chol HaMoed. Here's Zusha, Roof Over My Head, and you are tuned into JM and the AM being brought to you live from Beit Shemesh, Israel, here at the Nahum Siegel Network. There you go.

Piemonte Band with Hodu Lashem from their Yihiyu L'Ratzon album. Capping off that set for us, we had Mona Rosenblum in there off of Mona 5 with Ata Bechartanu. Another classic. Zusha in there, brand new music with Roof Over My Head. And they were making some, doing some great performances here in the Holy Land over the holiday, I believe, for the Hatzalah. And was, I think, an all-star concert that took place. And, yesterday, United Hatzalah Sukkot concert at Avram Fried, Yaakov Shweki, Sheribo, Zusha, and Eli Tzur. So hopefully they raised a lot of money for such an important cause, and hopefully everyone had a great time on this Chol HaMoed, which still continues for the rest of today and tomorrow with Hoshana Rabbah. And then the final days of the Chag will take place, and of course Shabbat. So looking forward to all of that. Wishing everybody a Chag Sameach and a Shabbat Shalom. I'm here with you for the next about 45 minutes or so still to go. I'm Rami sitting in for the one and only Nachum Siegel. If you're just joining us, hopefully your day is going well so far. If you've been here since the beginning, hopefully you've been enjoying the song selections as we are trying to get to requests in this part of the program. So if there's something you'd like to hear in particular having to do with the holiday or some other thing, try to post it. If I either have it or can get it pretty easily, I'll do my best to put the song on the program before we are done at 9 a.m. following this program. Great music here at the network all day long. So a great soundtrack, whether you are at home or on the go. Maybe some of you, like me, are working in the office and you like a nice Yom Tov centric, Sukkot centric soundtrack for what you were doing. We've got that for you here at the Nachum Siegel Network. And want to remind everybody, we talked about the community calendar. Just want to take a minute to remind everyone about our Chesed page, where you can get to that just by typing in at nachumsiegel.com/chesed. We've got some links to some very important causes and initiatives that Nachum Siegel highlighted leading up to the High Holidays. We got on there the link to Misaskim, of course, this annual campaign that takes place in Elul Tishrei, and also Nisan is in memory of Yanki Meyer, Rabbi Yanki Meyer. It's Yaakov Michal ben Chaver Yisrael. And so we've got the Misaskim link on there. We got the Or Meir and Bracha link on there, always helping families impacted by terror who are in need for the holidays and Shabbatot and so on. And Liora Teji always working so hard with her team to help them. We've got Ezra on there, a link to Ezra, link to Karen Malki, the Malki Foundation, that is empowering families of children with severe disabilities in Israel to keep the children within their family home instead of living in institutions. We've got the Join the Dance Simchat Torah and Stay Road campaign. So I guess you could still somehow contribute to that, as Simchat Torah has not happened here yet. Looking forward to that. I'm sure it is going to be an amazing time. And of course, there's the link to help support our very own Matas Weingass and the Weingass family home accessibility fund, as Matas Biezrat Hashem is recovering, and his recovery should go well. And if you'd like to keep him in your Trilos, it's Baruch Matityahu Chaim Ben Batya. Baruch Matityahu Chaim Ben Batya. Hopefully Matas and his entire family are having a good Yom Tov and a Chag Sameach, and hopefully they will have a wonderful Shabbat and so on as well, and Refuah Shalema. Let's see what we have here. We're going to get back to the music right now. Classic from Shlomo Simcha with the Hallel selection, Betzeis Yisrael. We've got Naftali Kempa lined up and Barry Weber and more. Still have time to get in some requests if there's something in particular that you would like to hear. But in any event, here is Shlomo Simcha with Betzeis Yisrael from Hallel. And you are tuned into JM and the AM being brought to you from Beit Shemesh, Israel, here at the Nachum Siegel Network.

And that's Barry Weber with Chag Sameach, capping off that set for us here on this JM in the AM Thursday morning. Chol HaMoed, Baruch Naftel in there with Ya'alev Yavo, Naftali Kempa in there with Bitzet Yisrael, and Shlomo Simcha in there with Bitzet Yisrael, as well as we are rapidly making our way through hour number three of this program, just about 22 minutes left. Thank you all for tuning in and making the program part of your day. There was a request for something that Mark had played. So I messaged Mark because I didn't know, wasn't listening to his program. So I don't know what song it is, but I did send a message out. So if he gets the message and answers me within the next 20-something minutes and I can get the song on the program before we are done, I'll be happy to do so. Also, Dvor Leiner says and asks and requests that we keep in mind for Tehillim, Bracha Blima Gittel Bas Tila. Bracha Blima Gittel Bas Tila. For Refuah Shalema B'Mehira. So, and the name is on the app, so you can check that out again in case you didn't get that. And let's see what we have. And there was a request to repeat the wonderful Mazel Tov wishes. So, of course, we will do that. Mazel Tov going out to Yonina and Eitan Zuckerman of Chicago on the birth of a baby girl. So, Mazel Tov to all the grandparents, Stacy and Nahum Siegel, Rachel and Lavi Zuckerman of Chicago, and Mazel Tov to the entire family and beyond and all the friends. May she be a source of nachas and bracha and simcha for one and all, and may we just all have more smachot, good news, to share in this coming year, B'ezrat Hashem. So that is the information about that. Also, wishing everyone a good moed here. The Seagulls, wishing the Seagulls a Mazel Tov from listener Sandy. Keep in mind, Shalom Avraham ben Peshalea. Shalom Avraham ben Peshalea. And Rivka Naomi Bas Shalom Aschana for a Refuah Shalema as well. Quickly and speedily a Refuah Shalema. And also, as we had mentioned, Bracha Blima Gittel Bas Tila. And so, again, those names are on the app, so you can check that out. And I just got a message that they have named the baby girl Amalia Esther Zuckerman. Amalia Esther is the name of the baby. Just got that information. So Mazel Tov on that wonderful information. And yeah, we should all have smachot and good news to share. We're gonna get back to the music right now. How about this one from Lenny Solomon in honor of the holiday? This one is called Chag HaSukkot, and you are tuned into JM and the AM here at the Nachum Siegel Network.

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All right, and that was Cold Fusion, a Baltimore-based band that has a wonderful album called Eternal Drive. And that song is called Thursday, as it has words from the Yom Chamishi liturgy, the Thursday liturgy. And so many people said that today. Other people, depending on your custom, may have said a specific one dealing with the day of Chol HaMoed. But in any event, as I mentioned, when I host on Thursdays, whether it's sitting in for a live lunch or JM in the AM, whatever it is, I do like to play that song and dedicate it to all of our wonderful Baltimore listeners, as that is a Baltimore-based group. And that's pretty much it for us here on this Thursday, Chol HaMoed, JM in the AM. Let me see what else we played in that set. We had Mordechai Ben David. It's Mordechai Ben David with Lo Amas. For that was a request from the Kumsitz Live from the Rooftop in Jerusalem. Classic old album. He's got a couple or a few Hallel selections on there. Great album. So thanks for that request for DM Frank 7. Yeah, that's Mordechai Ben David with Lo Amas. And yeah, hopefully glad that you enjoyed that. We also had in that set Miami Boys Choir with a request, Ata Kale. So glad we could get that in there. And we had Shlomi Gertner in there with Ya'alev Yavo. And Lenny Solomon started that off for us, the King of Shlok, with a song entitled Chag HaSukkot. I believe it's from his Rock Mashiach album. And that's it. Thank you all for tuning in and making this program part of your morning. Unless you're in Israel, it's already part of your afternoon. Just want to see what, where are we here? That was, the Miami Boys Choir selection was for listener Yaakov Auerbach. And, we thank you all for tuning in. This, has been America's one and only Jewish Moments in the Morning radio program, heard on listener-sponsored digital radio around the world on the web at NahumSiegel.com, on the Nahum Siegel Network, and of course, on the beloved NSN app. We thank you so much for tuning in and making this program part of your Chol HaMoed. And if you are tuned in during the encore or on the app, hopefully your day is going well as well. This has been Avrami for the Nahum Siegel Network, bringing you this edition of JM and the AM live from Beit Shemesh, Israel. Coming up next, great music here at the network all day long, including a new edition of the Erev Shabbos Show, hosted by Mark Zomick, brought to us by our friends at Kedem. That's going to be 7 p.m. tonight. It's going to be encored at 3 a.m. on Friday, as well as at 9 a.m. following the Hoshana edition of JM the AM. That'll be presented tomorrow by Nahum Siegel from 6 until 9 a.m. tomorrow morning, the Hoshana Rabbah program, which I believe, as always, should be featuring Rabbi Benjamin Yudin to discuss the final days of the holiday. And a great way to start off your Hoshana Rabbah, so make sure that you are tuned in. And that's it for me. I believe the next time that I'm going to be on the network, usually it would be Saturday night for Saturday Night Siegel, but that's not going to happen this week because we will not be having Saturday night and Sunday programming due to Simchas Torah in the diaspora. Let me take this opportunity to wish everybody a Shabbat Shalom, wishing everybody a great rest of Chol HaMoed and a Chag Sameach for Shmini Atzeres and or Simchas Torah. So the next time I'm going to be on is going to be Tuesday for the live lunch. Till then, wishing everybody all the best. As I'm saying, Chag Sameach, Shabbat Shalom. And as my grandfather would say to one and all, get in time, man.

This portion of the Nahum Segal Network is powered by Heaven and Earth Lollipops, where there's a pop of fun in every lick, from the fizzy burst of Dig and Lick Lollipops with fizz powder to classic fizz pops, lollipop balls, happy lollies, and heart lollies. 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
1: Wow, it's my first time in Israel. Boy, Uncle Jay, thanks for taking me to the Western Wall.
2: Hey, Dave, it's my pleasure. You know, it's an honor to take you to the holiest site in the world. Well, here we are. Let's go up to the wall.
1: No, you know what? You go ahead. I'll just stay here in the back and watch.
2: Watch? No, you have to come up to the wall. It's a great experience.
1: No, it's okay. I got my deluxe Bendar 3524 Y2K YBJ digital camera. I'll get the best pictures, I'll put them on the web, and everyone will see them back home.
2: Pictures? You can't just take pictures. You have to come to the wall and pray. You know, talk to God.
1: Pray? I don't know how to pray. How do you pray?

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Shabbos, Shmini Atzeres, and Simchas Torah in Chutz La'aretz. One day, Shabbos, Shmini Atzeres, slash Simchas Torah, maybe the longest davening other than Yom Kippur. Candlelighting in the New York, New Jersey area, 618. Jerusalem, Israel, 543. It's episode number 436 of the Erev Shabbos show, sponsored by Kedem, as we celebrate Hoshana Rabbah, the final days of Sukkot, October 2nd through 8th, Tishrei, 21 through 27, Maseches Bechoros, 14 through 20, and Maseches Yevamos and Yerushalmi, 55 through 61. Thank you all for tuning in. We got through it, the four big Yom Tov show. Well, we haven't gotten through them all. This is the fourth big Yom Tov show as we head back to normal next week for Shabbos, Parshas, Bereishis. We'll see what we have in store as we try to get back to some sense of normalcy. But either way, we got 3 hours, more or less, of great Jewish music, a great show to get everybody in the mood for the Chag. It's Erev Shabbos, Shmini Atzeres, and Simchas Torah. My name is Mark Zamek. We are on the Nachum Segal Network, sponsored by Kedem, NachumSegal.com.

0: Edel word, a girl like Kolzman, words from the Book of Kohelet, one of the five Megillot, the one we read on the holiday of Sukkot. I don't know, it seems like Zman Simchasenu, we should have a more uplifting energy for the Megillah we read, but yet we read Kohelet on generally Shabbos Chol HaMoed, but if there's no Shabbos Chol HaMoed, we read it on Shmini Atzeres. I, for some reason, thought that in Israel, they read it the first day when there's no Shabbos Chol HaMoed, but it seems, based on what I just looked up quickly, that we do read it on Shmini Atzeres. So in America, we have Shmini Atzeres on Shabbos, Simchas Torah on Sunday. In Israel, it's all one day. So here, based on my recollection, not that I've been in Israel for Sukkot, but based on my recollection of the proper procedures, you would first start on Shabbos morning in Israel with a regular Pesukei Dezimra. Then you would go into a regular Shabbos for Yomtiv, a regular Shachris for Yomtiv. Then I believe, see, that's where I would flip the coin. Do you do Kohelet then? But Kohelet is attached to Kriyas HaTorah, which you don't do till after Hakafos. I'm going to guess that Kohelet comes before Hakafos, then Hakafos, then Kriyas HaTorah, where the custom is everybody gets an aliyah, then Haftorah, Kol Na'arim, all of that, you know, the Chasan Torah, Chasan Bereishis, and then after the Torahs are put away, you actually have the Geshem prayer as part of Musaf. So that davening's got to be, even at a fast minyan, at least 4 to 5 hours, pretty much. I can't imagine what it is at a slower minyan. But that's a pretty heavy davening that gets all smushed into one day. We, of course, split it. So we'll have Kohelet and Geshem on Shabbos, and then all the Hakafos and Aliyahs on Sunday. So that's our calendar, pretty much, as we're looking at it over the weekend. Don't forget Hoshana Rabbah, longer davening. You do all the Hakafos. You do go around the shul 7 times. You might want to keep track, because sometimes the Baal Tefillah who's leading the service isn't counting as closely because they're busy with the words. But, hey, you might want to just check that out. Either way, we're still putting together a great Erev Shabbos, Erev Yom Tov show. Well, is it really Erev Yom Tov? I guess it is Erev Yom Tov, because it's already Chol HaMoed. But either way, Erev Shabbos, Shmini Atzeres, 5787. 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
1: One, two, one.

Dedi with a great upbeat version of Shari Shemayim Sach. Words from the Hoshanis service on Hoshana Rabbah. Check it out. It's in the Machzor. The late, great Dedi Grecher with that one. Very upbeat Hoshana selection. Thank you all for tuning in. And hopefully, for those of you in the New York, New Jersey area, you got at least a couple meals in the sukkah on the first couple days of Yom Tov. The first night was actually pretty nice. It started raining just as we were finishing up. Lunch also, we started lunch a little bit late and started raining just as we finished up, but that was pretty much it. It rained for the next day and a half, more or less, until late Monday afternoon, where we had a nice little birthday party. We had a lot of birthdays over the first days and before. Our daughter Shoshi had a birthday. Her husband Kenny had a birthday. Avital Rub, their daughter, had a birthday. And Shalom Yehuda Zamek, Tuvia and Miri's son, had a birthday. And Simcha did not have a birthday. His birthday, I think, is Shabbos Noach or some such thing. So we had a lot of celebrations, a lot of great cakes from Zadie's Bakery, as well as homemade by Leora. So we had a wonderful Yom Tov with all of our progeny here. It really is so amazing when we can all get together for a chag. Especially when it's only 2 days and not three. But it was great. All the kids get along. We really are extraordinarily blessed to have all of our children under one roof for even a couple of days. Hopefully you had a great and meaningful chag and continue to have one as well. And the weather is holding up in the middle of the week, so everybody can enjoy all the sukkah events. This is Mark Zomick. This is the Erev Shabbos Show. 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Stay tuned. Still have it more than 2 hours left of great music that you're going to want to get up and dance to a lot, but you're also going to want to sit and contemplate as well. Either way, it's the Erev Shabbos Show. My name is Mark Zomick. This is NachumSegal.com.

From Israel's north, a winery that delivers great wine and really profound spirituality with it, comes Origanus. Their flagship's wines are their French blend and the Espagna, both blockbusters and both beautiful in their gift boxes, but especially on your palate. Origanus, Espagna, and French blend. This is Jay Buxbaum here on the Nachum Segal Network.